0: ici.
1: Radio Calvi Citadelle.
2: Well, there's nothing wrong with a woman having two men. Every woman should have at least two men. If you don't, there's something wrong. I mean, guys do it all the time. 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

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They say if you snooze, you lose. 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If it's new to you, this is Yara, red and the blues. Don't

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cult. 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Back to the land of the lion, the Congo. Pyramid builders, the very first to long glow. There's many different shades in the ring and some. They call me American, I say, nah. They call me hostile, I tell them, y'all stole me.

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You tell him I'm gone. Tell him I'm gone. Tell him I was flying. If he asks you, was I laughing?

0: character, the captain. You tell him I'm gone. 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
1: 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Make them feel the glory of ancient past. Make them see beyond poverty and fast crime. 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Spirit, mighty spirit, reveal your vast shine. Hope it's not too late to avoid a flat line. Blacker than the dark and the dark you can't find. Blacker than the space that exists beyond time. 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You're listening to Africa when you hear this man. 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

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That's right. 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Yeah, I know. 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Well, I like you. 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

challenge. Pride begins to fade, and y'all feel my malice. Put Gregory on your doorstep, soon you'll be in the gutter. Melt your heart like butter, I can make you stutter. Think about it, call me, kill it, call.